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0: 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But if hindi talaga, ibig sabihin minsan lang na parang nagkakatugma, baka naman hindi, no. So yun ang after few minutes, siguro maximum of 2 hours, lumalabas agad yung symptoms.
2: Ah, hindi kinabukasan, hindi
0: medyo delayed na kasi if the follow-up. Oh. But of course for those cases, because ang allergy is just one parang part, to it's a spectrum of hypersensitivity reactions. Meron din kasi tayo mga tinatawag na delayed reactions. So of course, mas maganda po na sumangguni or magpa-doktor para at least mas mapag-usapan kung ano po ang nangyari.
2: Mm-hmm. Speaking of food allergies, marami po ang allergic sa iba't ibang klase ng pagkain. Mm-hmm. Ano po ba yung usual na pagkain na nakaka-cause ng allergy?
0: Okay, so etong allergy nito, food allergy to be specific, ha? Okay, so ano-ano ba ito? May top 9 tayo. Okay, so cow's milk, okay? Chicken's egg, okay, hen's egg, hindi lang kung ano-anong itlog.
2: Hindi yung itlog ng pugo, ng duck.
0: Hen's egg to be specific, okay. Ito. And then ano pa ba? Tree nuts.
1: Common ng hen's egg.
2: Tree nuts?
0: Yes, tree nuts, like peanuts, okay. Cashew, pistachio.
2: Wow, social.
0: Pistachio, almond. Yung mga social na ganyan. Peanut is fourth, no? Hiwalay ang peanut sa tree nut. And it doesn't mean allergic tayo sa peanuts. Ay, allergic na rin tayo agad sa tree nuts. Okay? And then ano pa ba? Wheat. Soy. Okay?
2: Soy? Yes. Yung parang tofu or sa yung taho.
1: Tama.
0: Yes, no.
2: Okay.
0: But this is global, ano ha, ibig sabihin sa buong mundo naman ito to. And then what else? Fish. Shellfish.
2: Yeah.
0: And
2: then mga
0: sesame. Yes, seafood.
2: Yes. Sesame?
0: Sesame. Okay. Siya yung, before it's top 8 lang eh. So sesame bago siya.
1: New entry to the solar system.
0: So we're waiting to the top
2: Japanese
0: 10.
2: At mga Korean, mahilig tayo dyan. Puro sesame yan, di ba?
0: But for food allergy, we don't really advise or recommend, blanket recommendation na i-avoid yung mga lahat ng malangsang pagkain. Because food allergy is food specific. Kung saan ho tayo talaga allergic, for example, seafood, no? Pag seafood, ano ba yun? Crustaceans?
2: Yeah,
0: mollusk? Yes, shrimp or crab, etc. Iwasan na lahat ng malalangsa. And then kanya-kanya na tayong definition kung ano ang malangsa na kokompromiso yung nutrisyon ng isang tao.
1: Opo. Doc, environment-wise, kapag tag-ulan, sabihin natin pag merong mga elements in nature, ano po yung mga trigger nito?
0: Okay, so nature, pwedeng indoor, outdoor. So outdoor, pinaka-common dyan will be pollen. And we have this term now, ano, tinatawag na thunderstorm asthma. Diba ngayon, usong-usong may mga thunderstorm alerts tayo, diba? So ang nangyayari kasi, the pollens around us, nag-burst sila and these tiny particles na i-inhale, nalalanghap, leading to asthma symptoms. And then, other than that, yung mga nabanggit ko kanina, no, na mga indoor allergens, ano-ano ba ito? House dust mites, cockroaches, amag nga, or yung molds, and yung mga pets natin.
1: Ayun.
2: So, Doc, paano ko malalaman kung allergic ako sa pagkain na to dito sa ganitong environment? Di ba may test?
0: Yeah, may test, no? So of course, hindi tayo agad nagre-request ng allergy testing left and right. We always have to correlate it with the patient history, patient's physical examination, and then the allergy testing will come next if there is a need, no? For example, if your allergies are more of respiratory, hindi naman kailangan mag-test, no, for food allergies, not unless may history. Or syempre, sometimes, no, there are parents who are really like medyo natatakot sila because of strong family history. But then again, it doesn't mean na kung si nanay or si tatay ay allergic sa hipon, automatic na yung anak ay allergic din sa hipon. No, but we can do the testing, yes, that's right. There are 2 types. The allergists can perform the allergy skin prick test, or we can also do mga blood testing.
2: Yung prick kasi, Doc, parang isa-isa yun. Marang masakit yun eh. Ginawa ko na yun.
0: Diba isa-isa mo siyang gaganon? Parang isa-scratch dun sa skin.
2: Kawawa yung bata kung bata.
0: Yes, pag bata talaga kailangan ng cooperation or else same, magwawala.
1: Oh, at the same time, kasi syempre pag bata, gusto mo naman din ma-enjoy na yung life.
0: Yes, exactly.
1: So kung allergic naman din siya sa marami. So at least magandang alam mo na. Para alam mo rin kung ano yung papakain mo sa mga anak.
0: And aside from that, kasi for example, cases of allergic rhinitis and asthma, if you perform the allergy skin prick test or the specific IgE testing and lumabas na positive pala, no, for certain

0: triggers, for example, the house dust mites, and then we can do allergy immunotherapy later on.
1: Ano yun?
0: So it is something that we as allergists can, you know, parang it's like it's the nearest thing to cure, 'di ba sinabi natin walang cure, but this is the nearest one to cure, no. Ang ultimate goal noon ay to
1: kunyari nung una allergic sila sobra yung kumbaga symptoms, pag paunti-unti ro nilang kinakain ay parang okay na later on or bearable na kung ano man yung sintomas na yon. How dangerous is that? Or baka naman okay lang kasi a lot of people actually do that, di ba?
0: Tama yan. 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But then again, dangerous yun. 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
2: Alright.
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0: Ayan. Hello everyone! Doc Cindy ang aming overall chair.
2: Okay. So muli ako po si Mix Bustos, nagseserbisyo.
1: Ito po si Nina Corpus, nagseserbisyo. 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

0: Bakit?
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2: So, so it's a multi-way design.
1: Yes.
2: Actually. And then, since yung pockets niya nasa gilid and it's wide enough, saktong-sakto siya.
0: Yeah, no?
2: Sa sukat ng proportion. Very proportion siya sa katawan.
1: Wow! So, meron kang ino-offer na different colors.
2: Yes, I do have different colors for this. Yes. So, it comes in black.
1: Black.
2: Navy blue.
1: Navy blue.
2: Beige.
1: Beige.
2: And ivory white.
1: And ivory white.
2: Yes.
1: How much does it cost?
2: So, the plain one, I call this the Wabi Light.
0: Okay.
2: So, kasi it's the Wabi Pants series. So, this one is $1,995.
1: Oh, ito.
2: Yes. And all of this is pre-order kasi ako lang din yung nagtatahe. So, hindi ko pa since so I do slow fashion, hindi talaga siya fast production. Parang ganon.
1: So, parang ano, dumating na ba yung pagkakataon na talagang i-launch mo na sila, irampa na talaga sila sa entablado?
2: Wala pa. Wala
1: pa sa your physical store, meron na rin.
2: I don't have a physical store yet. But I did move into my new studio
1: wow,
2: in Cavite. Yeah. Na-acquire ko siya a few months after I launched. So I was very fortunate when I first launched this product. Is nagkaroon ako ng enough fund to
1: kamusta ang naging pagtangkilik ng mga tao? Kasi syempre, di ba, parang it's really a good thing because na-mention natin kanina, aside from, of course, being the fashion designer, artist, ganyan, you are also a content creator. Kumbaga,
2: yes.
1: Itong pagiging content creator mo, kapag nakuha mo yung kiliti na mga, like tayo, di ba, yung mga manunood, dadagsang orders mo talaga because you are selling and marketing your own brand, di ba? Yes.
2: Well, hopefully it did. And I think naging effective naman yung strategy na ginagawa ko noon. Nahihiya din ako sa camera before.
0: Uh-oh.
2: But sabi ko, I need to market my product and need to market my business. So, kailangan kapalan ko na ng mukha ko.
0: Sa kala mo talaga, ang dami kasi nagsasabi na parang pagka, kunwari, you're promoting your product.
2: Yeah.
0: Parang, nakakahiya, huwag natin gawin. But really, alam mo, ang laking tulong nun.
2: Super.
0: It's just the fact that you make a reel or you make a video.
2: Yeah.
0: Using your product, tapos you just post it on social media.
2: Yeah.
0: Sobrang dami gumagamit ng social media ngayon. Hindi pwedeng kahit isa. Wala akong matatap. At may bibili ng product mo, di ba?
2: Yes.
0: It's so useful. Ito yung reason kung bakit may social media also, di ba? Para magamit natin sa mga ganitong bagay.
2: Correct,
0: business,
2: correct.
0: Showing your products.
2: Correct.
0: Ang ganda.
2: Dati nagki-cringe pa ako gumawa ng content.
0: Oh.
2: So ngayon parang sabi ko, okay, cringe pays the bills. Ganon.
0: Oh.
1: Dating kinaki-cringean mo na sa pagawa ng content that leads you to DZMM sa ABS-CBN.
2: True! Nandito na tayo, guys!
0: Oh.
2: Diba? Shout out to my parents.
1: Kung hindi napanood na ako mismo,
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2: Oh, cool.
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2: Go.
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0: Promote.
1: Invite mo silang lahat to visit your page.
2: Sige.
1: 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Kasi nga, this fashion is very sustainable.
2: Yes.
1: Opo. And the inclusivity is very, very important.
2: Thank you,
1: diba? Ano mang sukat, ano man yung size talaga.
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1: Oo.
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1: yes, kung saan ka masaya,
0: ito.
1: Go Rom, invite everybody
2: Thank
1: to
2: you.
1: Visit your page. And visit your studio as well.
2: Wag muna makalat. Huwag mo na makalat na ako gumagawa. Pero yes, I would like to invite everyone to please like and follow me on TikTok, on Instagram, and even on Facebook. It's Corvera Studio. I'm Rom Corvera. I have two accounts. So my one is my personal account. Three pala. Kasi I have an art account then. And then I have my business account, which is Corvera Studio.
0: Pag mag-order sila, saan sila mag-cook?
1: May website ba? Or
2: I do have a link sa page ko. It's not a website yet kasi hindi ko pa siya naaayos, but it's an order form where they can, you know, select the products that they want, and actually sometimes they can also just